0: across Greater London. 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
1: The top stories this hour. The National Air Traffic Control providers apologised for more than 1,000 flight cancellations and widespread disruption. NATS says a system fault affecting UK airports has been resolved, but admits recovery is taking a lot longer than it hoped. Our correspondent Emma Birchley is monitoring developments from Heathrow, where a fifth of flights have been grounded.
2: On one flight destined for Dublin from Gatwick, passengers waited so long, they wanted water, they were getting so frustrated, so much tension, that the police ended up being called.
1: Israel's shutting the UK consulate in Jerusalem and banning several politicians from entering the country is in response to Foreign Secretary Ed Miliband accusing Jewish settlers of ethnically cleansing Palestinians and sanctioning the colonies. The US military says it's destroyed five Iranian crude oil tankers after one of its warships was targeted by ballistic missiles. Central Command says its carrier wasn't hit during attempts to strike it over the past 2 days. Three people have been arrested over an alleged hit and run near Edinburgh Airport in which a driver died. Four cars were involved in a collision on the A8 on Monday morning. The Nottingham inquiry has been told one victim potentially might have survived if he'd had different medical treatment at the scene of the attack. 19-year-old Barnaby Webber was one of three people killed by Valdo Calicane in June 2023. The teenager's mother, Emma, says a number of failures have been unravelled during the hearings.
3: If you can imagine anything and everything that could go wrong did, and decisions that were made at the most senior levels were appalling. Any investigations carried out internally by public agencies were nothing more than marking their own homework.
1: And Erling Haaland scored twice as Manchester City opened their Champions League campaign with a 2-0 victory away to Porto. Aston Villa ended their winless start to the season by getting past Club Brugge 3-2 in Belgium. From Sky News, I'm Cam Hall.
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1: The top stories this hour. Hundreds of planes, their passengers and crew are starting today in the wrong location after an air traffic control issue caused disruption to flights yesterday. There's warnings about more delays and cancellations this morning, with the chief executive of provider NATS saying a long tailback needs resolving. Last night, Martin Rolfe said he accepts full responsibility.
2: Can I just express my huge sympathies to everyone who has been caught up in today's disruption. We absolutely take responsibility for this. We never want this sort of thing to happen. I completely understand how frustrating it is for passengers.
1: Benjamin Netanyahu has reacted angrily to the UK sanctioning and banning goods from Israeli settlements in the occupied West Bank. Foreign Secretary Ed Miliband's accused what he calls settler terrorists of ethnically cleansing Palestinians. Israel's Prime Minister has closed the British consulate in Jerusalem and banned several politicians from the country. They include Labour MP John McDonnell, who thinks it's for his support of a medic.
3: He's called the doctor of the poor. He was arrested in June. He's not been seen since, but there are rumours about harsh treatment in prison, and I've been raising his case. So it might be because of that, because I have been very clear this is just unacceptable behaviour.
1: State media in Tehran's reporting airstrikes after the US military says it destroyed five Iranian crude oil tankers. The southern port of Jask and Karg Island were apparently targeted. The Duke and Duchess of Sussex is said to be surprised by a letter from the King clarifying their status as non-working royals. Palace sources say the announcement was sent to Prince Harry's team, government departments and military officials. Ireland's media regulators started an investigation into child safety measures on X. It'll examine whether rules on age checks and parental controls are being strictly followed. And Manchester City maintained their winning start to the season with a 2-0 victory at Porto in the Champions League. Aston Villa began their league phase return by getting past Club Brugge 3-2 in Belgium. From Sky News, I'm Cam Hall.
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1: The top stories this hour. More flight disruptions expected across the UK this morning after an air traffic control issue left hundreds of planes stranded yesterday. Many planes and crew are starting today in the wrong place, but the chief executive of provider NATS says it's now fixed the technical problem but admitted recovery efforts took longer than hoped. Margaret Sloan spent hours on the tarmac in Glasgow.
2: We just had to sit and wait, and it was the captain, Kimon Line, and told us there was issues in London with flight control, and he has just been trying to get information.
1: Israel shutting the UK consulate in Jerusalem and banning several politicians from entering the country is in response to Foreign Secretary Ed Miliband sanctioning Israeli settlements in the occupied West Bank. The US military says it's destroyed five Iranian crude oil tankers overnight. It's after US Central Command reported one of its warships being targeted by ballistic missiles. The inquiry into the Nottingham attacks is expected to hear from police, NHS England and the government before it ends today. Yesterday, a panel of experts was told the death of Barnaby Webber was potentially preventable if he'd had different medical treatment at the scene. He was killed by Valdo Calicane, who also stabbed Grace O'Malley Kumar and school caretaker Ian Coates in 2023. Lee is one of Ian's sons.
3: Starting to get a bit of closure, maybe even start thinking about the grieving process and carrying on with your own life. And, you know, 3.5 years down the line, and Nottinghamshire Police are still submitting evidence that should have been out there for the CPS and for all to see before it even went to trial.
1: 300 jobs are expected to go at Channel 4. It's one of the biggest rounds of layoffs in the broadcaster's 43-year history. And LIV Golf's filed for bankruptcy protection as it's seeking to salvage the breakaway league as a new entity without Saudi funding. From Sky News, I'm Cam Hall.
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1: The top stories this hour. The boss of air traffic control provider NATS says he takes full responsibility for a fault that caused disruption to more than 600 flights yesterday. Martin Rolfe says an investigation into the incident is underway and a fix is in place, but Ryanair wants him to resign and Wizz Air says NATS needs overhauling. Travel correspondent for The Telegraph Simon Calder warns delays will continue today.
2: Already British Airways is saying some of its flights are going to be up to 9 hours late in and out of Heathrow. There are going to be dozens of cancellations in the morning of flights coming into Heathrow because basically the flights didn't go out tonight.
1: The Palestinian ambassador described UK trade sanctions against illegal settlements in the West Bank as a moment of leadership and statesmanship. Israel's reacted angrily, ordering the closure of the British consulate in Jerusalem and banning 12 MPs from the country. Government spokesperson Doron Spielman says the UK should be solving its own problems.
3: Stop focusing on Israel, we're building on our homeland, and focusing on your own land because it's important to the world. Go back to being British, go back to being leaders of the free world, and don't condemn and sanction the people who are trying to stand against evil.
1: Prime Minister Andy Burnham says the move's in support of a two-state solution. State media in Tehran's reporting airstrikes after the US military says it destroyed 5 Iranian crude oil tankers. The southern port of Jask and Karg Island were apparently targeted. Parliament's Public Accounts Committee says government compensation schemes have distressed and re-traumatised around three-quarters of victims. It's reported lengthy delays, poor communication and complex evidence requirements. More than 1.7 million patients have waited more than half a day for emergency care in England. The National Audit Office's figures follow concerns that long A&E waits could increase the risk of death. And Manchester City's made a winning start to their Champions League campaign with a 2-0 victory at Porto. Aston Villa got past Club Brugge 3-2. From Sky News, I'm Cam Hall.
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2: The top stories this hour. Hundreds of planes and thousands of passengers are not where they're meant to be this morning after flight chaos yesterday. The boss of the air traffic control company NATS has apologised for what he calls an unfortunate technical problem. Margaret Sloan spent hours on the tarmac in Glasgow.
3: We just had to sit and wait, and it was the captain came online and told us there was issues in London with flight control, and he has just been trying to get information.
2: The Foreign Secretary has been accused of outrageous lies after he announced sanctions on illegal Israeli settlements in the West Bank. Israel's government says it'll close the British consulate in East Jerusalem in retaliation and ban 12 MPs from entering Israel. More than 1.7 million patients have waited more than half a day for emergency care in England. Figures from the National Audit Office follow concerns that long A&E waits are linked to an increased risk of death. The review's author, Andy Morrison, says many areas need to be targeted.
4: Clearly, there needs to be a strong focus on improving delayed discharges or reducing delayed discharges, not just in terms of the handoffs to the wider system of social care and outside of the hospital, but within the hospital as well.
2: The government says it's acting to improve patient flow through hospitals. Tech giants are going to be forced to make it impossible for children to take, share or view nude images. The culture secretary's told MPs Apple and Google haven't done enough, and it's almost certain she'll introduce legislation. Manchester City maintained their winning start to the season with a 2-0 victory at Porto in the Champions League. Aston Villa began their league phase return by getting past Club Bruges 3-2. And Alan Carr's picked up a special recognition prize at the National Television Awards. He was serenaded by his co-stars from Celebrity Traitors, which also won Best Reality Competition. From Sky News, I'm Kat Suave.
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2: Good morning, Peter here with the latest. Starting at Heathrow Airport, we still have significant disruption for flights following on from yesterday's technical problems with air traffic control equipment. Please check your flights before you arrive at the airport. The A502 Haverstock Hill is closed both ways at Chalk Farm Station. That's due to accident investigation work. Please avoid the area there. Star Lane at Canning Town is also closed due to an ongoing police incident. That's between Manor Road and Durham Road. And finally, we still have the roadworks in effect on the A124 Barking Road. That's between Blackwall and Canning Town. Those works on until the 23rd of October. That's your latest traffic and travel.
3: Mia!
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1: Like 6:34 is the time. Wakey, wakey, rise and shine. A very good morning. It is Kajal with you till 10 o'clock on The Breakfast Show, UK's number one Asian retro music station, Laika Gold and Laika Radio Midlands and Birmingham as well. How are you doing? Hope you're keeping well. Starting off with so many back-to-back songs this morning to keep you going. So from the film Payal, Tufan, Mere Sanam, Charas, and then Pyar Kiya Hai Pyar Karenge. It's nice sometimes to have a bit of back-to-back music first thing in the morning, right? And I just remind you that we're on DAB Radio Online and Laika Radio mobile app. And of course, we are also launching Laika Radio Guzzles. At the moment, you can hear Laika Radio 90s, Laika Radio Punjabi and Laika Gold 2 on the app, online and on Alexa. And very soon to launch Laika Radio Guzzles. So for all you guzzle lovers there, we have something for you as well. Non-stop, no chatting, kuch bhi nahi, just pure guzzles coming very, very soon. So do listen out. Right, shall we update you with today's weather? Because clearly it is very cold out there. I think I'm going to start getting my jacket out.
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1: In London, temperatures are increasing to 19 degrees Celsius today, light cloud and a gentle breeze and a dry day. In the Midlands, sunny intervals and a gentle breeze with temperatures rising 18 degrees Celsius.
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0: 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On Friday the 16th of October at Crystal Grand Slough. 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
1: Good morning. Kajal here with your latest. At Heathrow Airport, we still have significant disruption for flights following yesterday's problems with air traffic control equipment. Live flight data showing some flights have been cancelled and others delayed up to an hour. Passengers should check the status of the flights before travelling to the airport. To your trains, the Suffragette London Overground line, there's no service between Barking and Barking Riverside. That's due to a problem with the signals. The A502 Haverstock Hill still closed in both directions for accident investigation work at Chalk Farm Station. Star Lane shut both ways at Canning Town due to an ongoing police incident, and the A502 Brent Street in Hendon is shut both ways for ongoing water mains work. That's your latest traffic and travel.
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0: Lata Mangeshkar, Kishore Kumar for the hit film Dawn. And before that, you heard from the film Jyoti Thora Reshma Lagta Hai. Good morning, it's 5 minutes to seven.
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1: The top stories this hour. Hundreds of planes, their passengers and crew are starting today in the wrong location after an air traffic control issue caused disruption to flights yesterday. There's warnings about more delays and cancellations this morning, with the chief executive of provider NATS saying a long tailback needs resolving. Martin Rolfe, who's due to meet the transport secretary later, also apologised for the fault.
2: Our system is now back up and running, so we have resolved the issue and our controllers are there to help make sure that we can recover as fast as possible. The best information in terms of how long this will take to resolve lies with the airlines. We will obviously support them in everything we do, but they are the best people for customers to go to.
1: Tech platforms are expected to be forced by the government to make it impossible for children to take, share or view nude images.
3: The government will also require apps that children use to prevent them from accessing or sharing nudity as soon as possible. We will explore what legislation is needed to implement this commitment with a view to moving as quickly as possible.
1: Culture Secretary Lisa Nandy says the changes made so far don't meet the scale of the crisis facing under 18s. She says she's almost certain she'll have to introduce legislation. Mourners will gather later for the funeral of one of the police officers killed in last month's crash on the A66. PC Matthew Blades died when his patrol car was hit in a head-on collision near Middlesbrough. It's thought drinking very hot drinks could increase the risk of esophageal cancer. Scientists say the hot liquid can damage the sail lining of the food pipe on the way down to the stomach. Erling Haaland got both goals as Manchester City beat Porto 2-0 in the Champions League last night. Aston Villa got past Club Brugge 3-2 in Belgium. Meanwhile, Crystal Palace secured their place in the fourth round of the EFL Cup with a 3-0 victory over Middlesbrough. 2025 winners Newcastle beat Championship side Millwall 1-0. From Sky News, I'm Kat Suave.
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6: Good morning in London Town and in the Midlands. Temperatures are increasing to 18 degrees Celsius. Sunny spells throughout the day. Some cloudy patches taken over, but a nice dry day altogether.
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6: It's past at 7 is the time. Wakey, wakey, rise and shine. We're in the second hour of the breakfast show here at Leica Gold, Leica Radio Midlands and Leica Radio Birmingham, bringing in the best of nostalgic music here. And of course, not forgetting our Bollywood flashback. You'll get this one today. I know you will. But let's play some back-to-back music.
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0: 11 minutes past 7 is the time. Wakey, wakey, rise and shine. We are in the second hour of The Breakfast Show here at Like a Gold, Like a Radio Midlands. And what a great start, right? So we start off with two beautiful back-to-back tracks from the film Duplicate, Meri Mehboob Meri Sanam, and then Gurbani se aapne suna, aap jaisa koi meri zindagi mein aaye to baat ban jaye. Sachi mein yaar, really aisa hi ho jata hai. I just want to know, right, something. I was talking to my brother-in-law's relative last night who was stuck on a flight. I think she was coming back from Portugal or Spain, I can't remember. And she was stuck on a flight for about good 5 hours and she was messaging me. And I showed her this link where it led to two of the airports, London Heathrow and Gatwick, which of course had many, many, many flight delays due to an air traffic control problem. She says she was coming to Stansted Airport and she was stuck in ages. The flight she was in, she said it was first of all very cold, and then on top of that, she goes, they hadn't clearly cleared up before the passengers got onto the flight. She goes, there was crumbs everywhere. And then they gave her snacks, you know, they gave her snacks and everything to eat. She had that. But she said, how many snacks can you eat in 5 hours in a flight? And I just thought, wouldn't it have just been much better if they just took the passengers off the flight and let them sit at the airport whilst they get an update on the air traffic control? But no, they sat in the flight for 5 hours until they left last night, early hours this morning, actually. And she arrived very, very early hours this morning. So tens of thousands of passengers, who, if you've not heard about this, they've been affected by the disruption of up to 1,000 flights, which were cancelled after a glitch affecting air traffic control provider Nuts. Its boss, Martin Rolf, apologised, saying there would be a full investigation into what actually had gone wrong. Transport Secretary Heidi Alexander has summoned Rolf to a meeting today to answer questions about the disruption and response. Things are not really looking good, are they? So if you've been affected, do let me know. You know my WhatsApp number. Or if you know anyone who has, like a friend, relative, do let me know. And or if your flight's been cancelled, then just let me know exactly what, you know, what your plans are next and what you've been told. Also, this morning, the National Television Awards took place. Ant and Dec have had a night they're definitely not used to. They've left the National Television Awards without a single trophy for the first time in 25 years. They were up for four categories, everything from Best Presenter to Best Talent Show, and every single one slipped away to someone else. Sir David Attenborough took Best Presenter. The Celebrity Traitors beat I'm a Celeb. Lee Max, the 1% Club, beat Limitless Win. And Strictly kept its long winning streak going in Best Talent Show. I wonder how they're feeling. Honestly, I do wonder how Ant and Dec are feeling. But I don't think, you know, it's a massive loss to them. I mean, coming 25 years, consistently receiving the Best Presenter award. Now, listen, I know kids are already back at school, but can I just, mums and dads, can I just share something with you, right? Apparently, the average child will embarrass their mum and dad 576 times during the school years. Oh, dear me. Just telling you now, the average child will embarrass their mum and dad 576 times during the school years. Inappropriate comments, swear words, and commenting on their parents' body size kind of does lead to frequent red faces. A survey of parents revealed some very like toe-curling moments. More than half of parents admitted their children often leave them feeling humiliated in front of friends and loved ones. Oh, come on. They're just bachche, yaar. Let it be. Let it be. Anyways, I hope it's not your child. Right, 7:15 is the time. We've got now time for Bollywood flashback. Oh, by the way, even if it is your child embarrassing you, right? 576 times average. Come on, I'm sure you did that with your parents as well. I'm sure sometime in your life you embarrassed them as well. We've all done that. Anyway, no more embarrassment because someone's already about to get embarrassed here on our Bollywood flashback.
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0: So, a very good morning to Prithesh, first of all, in Yorkshire. I will message you in a second. Arun, you got the answer right. Manoj, Caesar, Indrajit Thakur, Snehal and Mittal Patel, you've all got the answer right. And Chandani, so have you.

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0: Like a Gold, traffic and travel.
2: Good morning, Peter here with the latest on the road, starting with flights from Heathrow Airport. Significant disruption still today following technical problems yesterday. We've got some cancellations and delays of up to an hour. Passengers should check the status of their flights before setting off for the airport. On your trains, the Elizabeth line, we've got severe delays between London Paddington and Heathrow Terminal 4 due to vandalism. On the roads, the A502 Haverstock Hill still closed both ways for accident investigation work at Chalk Farm Station. The A402 Shepherd's Bush Green, there's no right turn. That's due to a broken down bus at Shepherd's Bush Empire. Finally, the A13 westbound, travel time of 25 minutes towards the Lodge Avenue flyover. That's your latest traffic and travel.
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0: What a classic. The film name is Abru, and you heard it here on The Breakfast Show. Good morning. Mohammed Rafi in the vocals there. 7:32 is the time. Did you know, right, smartphone users, which is probably the majority of us, we have an average of about 29 apps on our phone, but we probably only use 11 of them. A poll found a quarter find their apps are automatically deleted without them even noticing, and that's happened to my phone, actually. Half get annoyed by having to switch between different apps too much. But guess what? 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
0: Oh, by the way, tell me, what are you doing this weekend? Are you free? Do you want to meet up? Should we meet up on Saturday? 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Let's go meet Kaj. 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Come and meet me on Saturday. Go on, I'm free. 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So this weekend, Saturday, in Hayes and in Hunslow. I'll give you more details, but make sure you're there, because I'm going to be there, and you never know. Me and you could both have a nice free hair massage, head massage, courtesy of Siddhayu Hair Oil. Could do one, to be fair. It's 7:35. Good morning. You're listening into The Breakfast Show with me, Kajal, and hopefully meeting me on Saturday. Like So clearly, I don't need to give any hints on today's Bollywood flashback because सभी लोग मुझे सही जवाब दे रहे हैं. सिर्फ एक ही मुझे गलत जवाब दी है, वो है गोविंद जंगरा. आज हमारा जो Bollywood flashback है, वो गुलाम तो नहीं है, लेकिन जो main actor के बारे में आप सोच रहे हैं, वो है. Who else has got the answer right? I think I mentioned everybody else earlier on. I want to say though, good morning to Dipti Chandraya. She says, Jai Jinendra to everyone. I'm with my family in Kisumu, Kenya, where I was born. Greetings to the Bayani family in the UK and Kenya. She said, our family is building an eye hospital in Kisumu, as it was her dad's dream. The opening ceremony is this weekend. I think she's inviting me, but I can't make it to Kenya this weekend because I'm in Siddhayu. But best of luck, Dipti. I hope you do really, really well, and I'm so glad you're fulfilling your dad's wishes. It's 7:36 now. Let's get back to Bollywood flashback. I was actually coming off what I was saying earlier on, that those who have given me the answer, I've already named you, and well done. Let's see if we can now work it out for those who haven't been able to work it out.
3: Achyo, bye. यहाँ कैसे?
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0: And we get back to the music. And I know you're loving the Mohammed Rafi collection this morning. So I thought, come on, another one. From the film... In

0: They've confirmed that they love each other. From the film Haath Ki Sawaai, you heard here on The Breakfast Show. 11 minutes to 8 is the time. Well done to number ending in 266. You've got the answer right for today's Bollywood flashback, and so has Bhavisha. Well done.
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0: As you all got the answer right, apart from one, it is, of course, Rangila, celebrating 31 years of its release, starring Aamir Khan, Urmila Matondkar, and, of course, Jackie Shroff, with music composed by A.R. Rehman. Up next.

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1: Good morning, Peter here with your latest updates. Starting at Heathrow Airport, yesterday's traffic control equipment problem means we still have some cancellations and severe delays. Passengers should check the status of their flights before they travel to the airport this morning. To your trains and vandalism means that the Elizabeth line with severe delays between London Paddington and Heathrow Terminal 4. The Central line, minor delays and cancellations at this point at Westminster. Star lane on your roads closed in both directions due to a police incident at Canning Town. Avoid the area there. The A13 westbound delays of 35 minutes towards the Lodge Avenue flyover. That's your latest traffic and travel.
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0: across Greater London. 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
1: The top stories this hour. The boss of the UK's air traffic control system has been summoned to speak to the Transport Secretary about a technology collapse which has caused chaos for travellers across the UK. Martin Rolfe from National Air Traffic Services will meet Heidi Alexander to explain why thousands of passengers were left stranded for hours. Further disruptions expected today. Head of Wizz Air UK, Yvonne Moynihan, says it's not good enough.
2: This is the third summer where we have had mass disruptions. So it should be a case of three strikes and you're out. Airlines are prepared and resilient, and so the same should be expected of NATS, particularly as they are critical national infrastructure.
1: The government is pushing tech companies to do more to protect children from taking, sharing or viewing nude images online. Lisa Nandy, the Culture Secretary, says changes made by firms like Apple and Google don't go far enough. The funeral of a police officer killed in last month's crash on the A66 will take place in Hartlepool later. PC Matthew Blades died alongside colleague Tom Clough when their patrol car was hit by a vehicle travelling the wrong way near Middlesbrough. Cleveland Police Federation Chair Lauren Somervilles read a tribute from his family.
3: Matthew was a best friend, a husband, a father, a brother and a son. And there aren't any words powerful enough to describe how the family feel. They've said he was the heart of the family, and he'll be loved and remembered beyond words today, tomorrow and always.
1: It's thought youth employment could be even higher than official figures. England's Children's Commissioner estimates 42,000 teenagers are enrolled in colleges, but attending less than half the time. We're being warned food price inflation could soar to almost 4% by Christmas. The Food and Drink Federation predicts it'll peak at 6.4% next July. And in the Champions League, Manchester City beat Porto 2-0 with Erling Haaland scoring both goals. From Sky News, I'm Kat Suave.
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6: Good morning. In London town and in the Midlands, temperatures are increasing to 18 degrees Celsius. In both cities, expect sunny spells throughout the day, some cloudy patches later on, but a dry day today.
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6: 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And in this hour, don't forget, we have our morning mantra. Stay locked in. Good morning.
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0: That's exactly how we continue a breakfast show on a Wednesday morning here at Leica Gold, Leica Radio Midlands and Leica Radio Birmingham. 16 minutes past 8 is the time. 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
0: 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We are Leica Gold and UK's number one Asian retro music station. And we celebrate our birthday this weekend, by the way. 5 years we're celebrating. And we're kind of holding a little get-together on Monday at the head office. And we're like, yeah, come on, we've got to do this. Got to celebrate UK's number one Asian retro music station, Leica Gold. Alongside with Leica Radio Midlands and Birmingham, thank you so much for tuning in. And on our sister radio station this morning, we have Donny Brasco on Leica Radio London and Manchester. And then our three additional radios, soon to be four. We've got Leica Radio 90s, Leica Radio Punjabi and Leica Gold 2. 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We've got Leica Radio Guzzles launching very soon. Make sure you listen up. Right, this morning, apparently regularly drinking beverages like tea and coffee at very hot temperatures increases the risk of cancer of the food pipe or gullet. This has actually come by through a study of nearly a million people, making this the largest to date to establish the link. In the study, people who had their drinks very hot had around three times higher the risk of cancer than warm tea or coffee drinkers. Although experts stress the overall chances of developing this cancer are low. Steaming hot liquids can damage the cell lining of the food pipe on the way down to the stomach. This is trending this morning. It's actually quite interesting. And I say this as I'm drinking a hot drink, you know, which I really needed again this morning. Also, what's trending this morning, you've probably heard. I was talking to someone last night until early, not early hours. She actually arrived into the UK early hours. But flight delays. Yep, it's affecting many of you, right? Well, it will continue on today after an air traffic control problem in the UK cancelled nearly 2,000 flights. Tens of thousands of passengers were affected by the disruption, which saw more than 1,750 flights cancelled on Tuesday and a further 153 axed today. The air traffic control provider NATS blamed a technical glitch and its boss Martin Rolf has apologised, saying there would be a full investigation after the firm admitted resolving the issue had taken longer than hoped. But he's been summoned to a meeting today to answer questions about the disruption and response to Transport Secretary Heidi Alexander. We'll keep you updated throughout. By the way, update me as well about how the kids are getting on back at school. Are you now back to your normal routine? Do you feel good? And are the kids enjoying it? Are there any tantrums like, Mummy, I don't want to get to school, or Mummy, I'm loving school? Which one is it? Do share with us. And grandparents, are you missing your grandkids? You know, just missing the quiet and the noise in the house. And has it become quiet? I feel it has, but I don't know. I could be wrong. Do let me know. And apparently also today, I can just share something else with you. Today is Wonderful Weirdos Day. Yeah, something maybe I could relate to.
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0: Oh, by the way, in this hour, don't forget Morning Mantra and our Listener of the Week. Her playlist is something else.
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0: Huge apologies on my end to Usha. She messaged me yesterday like she always does. And I mentioned about her loving masala chai, but I forgot to mention something massive in her family. Usha, I'm sorry, and I'm going to do it right now. It was your brother-in-law's 80th birthday. His name is Jayanti Bhai. And I hope he's had the best birthday ever. Lots of best wishes from Suresh, Usha, Bobby, Anya, Maria, Reena, Vishal, Kanaya and Ryan. Lots of love from everybody here at Leica Radio Network. Jayanti Bhai, this one is for you.

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3: Good morning, Peter here with your latest updates. Heathrow Airport still got significant disruption following problems with the air traffic control equipment yesterday with delays and cancellations. Please check the status of your flight before you travel to the airport this morning. Tier trains and vandalism means the Elizabeth line with severe delays between London Paddington and Heathrow Terminal 4 this morning. On the roads, Star Lane is shut both ways at Canning Town due to an ongoing police incident. Please avoid the area if at all possible there. And finally, the A13 westbound in Dagenham from Raynham to the Lodge Avenue flyover. Travel time of around 40 minutes at the moment. Expect long delays there. That's your latest traffic and travel.
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11: Tasty track of the hour brought to you by Coca Noodles.

0: What a classic. Jolly Mukherjee and Lata Mangeshkar on the vocals from the hit film Aina, you heard here on The Breakfast Show. Good morning. Good morning to Vijay. He says, what a beautiful Rafi song I played earlier on. It was from the film Benazir, actually. And I've got another one coming up very, very shortly. And he said, you do play some great Rafi Saab classic songs. Sandy Shah, are you listening in this morning? You better be. Hannah, good morning to you as well. Kashif says, oh my gosh. Daughter is saying this morning, I don't want to go to school. She's struggling, still struggling. Oh, bless her. We have to play her a lovely song. I think we do. What's her name? Do share with us and then we'll play her a lovely, lovely song. And good morning to Yagnish. Purani din, you're saying. Thank you so much. I've got your message. Mahendra Hima, good morning to you. You got the answer right for today's Bollywood flashback. And thank you for being honest. You were driving earlier on, so you couldn't message. I love that. I love the honesty there. Himanshu, good morning to you. And Mrudu as well. Lovely picture sending through. And we've got Rumila. Thank you for your message this morning with Ragini and Imran as well. Thank you for tuning in. Right, we've got Morning Mantra coming up.
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3: Yeah.
4: Like a gold.
0: I'm talking and my mic wasn't even up. I'm sorry. But I just want to quickly remind you, this weekend, meet me on Saturday with Sandy Shah and, of course, the beautiful Ruby Raza. That's right. We are out and about this weekend. This Saturday, we are with Sidhayu. 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See you there. 8:37 is the time. Good morning. It is, of course, time for Morning Mantra. But first, I want to just update you with our podcast. It is a good one this weekend.
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being in a relationship is absolutely beautiful. You know, it's just beautiful. It's a beautiful journey altogether. But being in a relationship where you are emotionally understood is something else. Now, when I say relationship, it doesn't have to be, you know, with partners. Relationship is anything. It can be best friends. It can be with colleagues. You know, it can be with your brother or sister, your siblings, basically, your children. These are all relationships. But being emotionally understood is something unique. And not everybody understands a person emotionally. It's not just about having someone to call you their partner or their best friend. It's about having someone who understands you, your flaws, your bad habits, your overthinking, your silence, your mood swings, and even those moments when you don't actually quite understand yourself. Someone who doesn't immediately take your bad day personally. Like, you've had a bad day, but, you know, you've taken it out on them, but actually they're not taking it personally because they know, they've understood you've had a bad day. Someone who knows you when you need space and then when you actually need a hug. Someone who can see beyond the attitude and ask, what's really wrong with that person? Why are they really moody and jumpy? Why are they really angry? Because, you know, love, it's not about finding a perfect person, because none of us are perfect, right? Come on. We are just who we are. We are all beautiful people, but we just, I don't know, I don't think we're all very perfect. We all have our flaws. But it's about finding someone who learns your language, the words you say, and the feelings you sometimes struggle to say out loud. What's the point of saying, I'm in a relationship, if you constantly feel misunderstood, judged, or you feel emotionally alone? Let's say, for example, you're with a partner. But your partner, all that partner does is shout, taunt, make you feel really bad about yourself. That's, I mean, is that an emotional relationship? Are you emotionally understood? The right relationship should feel like a safe place where you can be your crazy, your moody, imperfect, emotional self without constantly worrying that your flaws will be used against you. Because sometimes the most powerful way of saying I love you is simply saying I understand you. And that kind of connection, that's worth more than just having a relationship status. I hope you understand this. Morning Mantra, brought to you by Mantra Holidays.

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2: 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Julie, dedicate to our listener of the week, Chandani, all the way from Yorkshire. And this hit track is from the film Jeete Hai Shaan Se. It was actually released in the 80s, right? Now, I don't know if you know, on Instagram, there's an 80s trend going on where it's asking you to upload a picture of how you would look in the 80s. So you can go into AI and ask it to convert a picture and create a picture as if you are from the 80s. Everyone's doing it this morning, and I'm going to suggest that all our Laika Gold presenters do that as well in mark of our 5th birthday coming up on Sunday.
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4: Starting with the A2 westbound before Bean Interchange, coming from Cobham to Strood, you'll find 10-minute queues. The A13, half an hour from Raynham to Barking, and the Lodge Avenue flyover westbound. And Star Lane, we've got a police incident. Both approaches in Canningtown, a very busy one with a closure between Manor Road and Durham Road. Now the A2 Shooters Hill Road, 15 minutes from Blackheath Common to Deptford Bridge. M11 south, just before North Circular Road, stop start for 20 minutes. And the A12 west at Redbridge roundabout, 10-minute queues. A1 south, we've got 20-minute delays at Stirling Corner, and lots of disruption for Heathrow Airport with significant delays and some cancellations due to technical problems. Worthwhile checking before you head out. And that's the latest traffic and travel.
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1: The top stories this hour. The head of the UK's air traffic control system doesn't believe yesterday's disruption to flights was caused by a cyber attack. Martin Rolfe, the boss of NATS, will speak to the Transport Secretary to explain why 1,000 services were cancelled. These people were diverted from Heathrow to Cardiff and have had to return to the West London hub.
2: There hasn't been a kind of duty of care to any of the passengers.
3: And communication.
2: We were kind of stranded in Cardiff.
4: Consideration of safety. We were stranded in an airport. There was nowhere to get drink, nowhere to sit down.
3: It's been horrific, and we're just trying to get there for work, and we're still trying.
1: The Foreign Secretary says he's standing up for British values after announcing a ban on goods produced in illegal Israeli settlements in the West Bank. Ed Miliband's rejected criticism from the chief rabbi, who's warned the decision could make life more dangerous for British Jews. The funeral of a police officer who died when his patrol car was involved in a head-on crash on the A66 will take place in Hartlepool later. Matthew Blade's family say life's unbearably quiet without him. LIV Golf has begun bankruptcy protection proceedings ahead of a planned restructuring. The breakaway league's expected to be majority owned by its players after Saudi Arabia's public investment fund pulled its backing. Erling Haaland scored both goals as Manchester City began their Champions League campaign with a 2-0 victory at Porto. Enzo Maresca praised the squad for a dominant win.
5: I think the performance was a complete performance on the ball and off the ball for the 95 minutes. Even first half, I think we create enough chances to win the game. The keeper was very good. And then second half, we just tried to continue in the same way. Overall, I think we deserve to win the game.
1: Aston Villa beat Club Brugge 3-2. And Ben Shelton has defeated defending champion Carlos Alcaraz to reach the semi-finals of the US Open tennis. It was the latest finish ever at Flushing Meadows, wrapping up at 3:30 a.m. local time. From Sky News, I'm Kat Suave.
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8: Good morning. In London town and in the Midlands, temperatures are increasing 18 degrees Celsius with cloudy patches, but some sunny spells taking over throughout the day and a nice dry one. That's the latest in the weather update.
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1: 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Like a Gold, like a Radio Midlands, like a Radio Birmingham. 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So make sure to listen out for our lovely presenters here. We'll be presenting you a beautiful collection of nostalgic music, just like they always do. Starting off the hour with two beautiful back-to-back tracks, Bekaabu, Dil Mera Chalte Chalte, and then from the film Sharabi, Intezaar Hogi, Intezaar Ki. Who's though, hey? Hansa, good morning to you. Suman says, I was waiting for this song for so, so long. Oh my gosh, telepathy, hey? Kirti, good morning to you. I'm going to listen to your message in a second. Usha, thanks for your message. Mahendra as well. And number ending in 083, no, sorry, Amit, your name is Amit. You said, oh, what a lovely song from the film Dosti. Did I use that for Morning Mantra? My memory is like a pea at the moment. Did I use that for Morning Mantra? I think I did, didn't I? Let's have a quick look if I did. Chahunga main tujhe. Yes, from the film Dosti. You said, Rafi Saab the Great, I know this song is about lost friendship, but I also connect it with my loved ones who are no longer with us, and it still resonates the same way. Thank you for playing this and have a wonderful day. Amit. What a nice, simple, cute message. Thank you, Amit, and I'm glad you loved it. It feels like it's a Mohammed Rafi day, right? It does feel like it, isn't it? Lots and lots of Mohammed Rafi tracks been playing this morning. Not that I'm complaining. I'm actually quite enjoying this. At the same time, we've had some nice Kishore Das songs. We've had some Asha Bhosle songs as well. But that's what nostalgic is all about. It's just going back in time and really, really embracing and enjoying those who are no longer with us, but not forgetting the beautiful contribution they paid to the Bollywood industry. And also this morning, I'd reminded you that Instagram this morning is trending with this new 80s trend, let's just call it. Basically, it's giving the opportunity to upload a picture on AI and convert it to an 80s look, and then you upload it onto Instagram. I did mine last week and the week before with my sisters, and yeah, it looked very good. Everybody seems to be doing it from yesterday, I've noticed. Lots and lots and lots of people, followers on Instagram are doing it. So have a look out, and I'm thinking, yeah, for Like a Gold's fifth birthday, I think we might do it as well. It'll be fun. Lots of us dressed up in our 80s attire and imagining how we would look if we were actually trending back in the 80s. Oh, I'd love that.
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3: Morning, the 8:13. We've got half an hour delay still from Raynham to Barking at the Lodge Avenue flyover. Star Lane, that police incident ongoing, closure both directions through Canning Town, so a busy spot between Hilda Road and Durham. No access for bus route 276. A2 Shooters Hill Road into town at Blackheath Common to Deptford Bridge, 15 minutes. M11, 15 minutes also before North Circular Road, and around 10 minutes just on the A12 West at Redbridge roundabout. 10 minutes south at the M4 Heathrow Spur Road before the tunnels into the terminals. C2C, we've got problems with the signal, so no service for your Greys between Barking and Pitsea. Now, Heathrow Airport, lots of issues with flight cancellations and delays. Traffic control issue, do check before travelling. That's your latest traffic and travel.
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0: Manade, our artist of the week, with the beautiful Suman Kalyanpur from the film Zindagi Aur Khwab. This song was chosen by Dilip for our artist of the week. So thank you so much. Absolutely loved it. And so many of you sending messages saying, lovely song, my favorite. Dusha said that. Hansa, loving the music and the pictures. Thank you, Nirmala. She's asking me, how many brother sisters are you? Oh, too many. You really don't want to know. Too many. Minal Thruvir, the 80s was my fave year. Well, you're going to see something special happening with us here at Laika Radio Network this weekend. But I won't give anything more away now. No. Let's talk about this beautiful song you just heard. Why don't you share me a beautiful memory of Manade, actually? You know what? I've done all the talking of Manade today. Now it's your turn. Do send in the Manade songs. We've got until Friday on The Breakfast Show for Artists of the Week. And if no one's played it till then you don't know, I could play your song. And if not, then over the weekend, our beautiful presenters here will, of course, take over and play you a beautiful Manade song. Actually, I think earlier on, I'm just trying to remember, was one of the songs I played earlier on a Manade one as well, no? एक था यार मुझे याद भी नहीं है वो कौन सा वाला था and I was thinking oh this is a Manade song so beautiful no I don't think any of you not picked it up though that's the thing
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0: Now, don't forget, this weekend, this Saturday, from 11 a.m. to 2 p.m, I am at Hayes with the beautiful, and I mean beautiful, Ruby Raza and Sandy Shah. I was going to call him beautiful. He is beautiful. Some ways. Laika Radio and Laika Gold team have teamed up with a special promotional event for Siddhayu at Quality Foods in both branches, Hayes and Hounslow. So first we'll be at Hayes from 11 a.m. to 2 p.m. and then we'll be heading over to Hounslow from 2 p.m. to 4 p.m. at Quality Foods. And what are we doing there? Well, you, me, the team will be enjoying a free hair massage session with Siddhayu hair oil and Siddhayu shampoo. Please don't ask me how Sandy Shah will be enjoying that. I don't know, but I think he'll be exploring the Siddhayu toothpaste and experiencing the natural goodness of Siddhayu Ayurveda, and you can do that with him as well this Saturday. Siddhayu, from the house of Baidyanath with over 100 years of trusted Ayurvedic legacy, come and join us this Saturday from 11 a.m. to 4 p.m. and again two branches, Hayes, starting off at Hayes from 11 a.m. to 2 p.m. and then 2 p.m. to 4 p.m. at Hounslow. I want to see you there. Make sure you're there.
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0: Akshay Hariom Bhatia, born as Rajiv Hariom Bhatia, was born on this day. Did you know that? Yeah, he celebrates his 59th birthday. I mean, 59? Are you for real? I couldn't believe that. I was like, nah. The Indian actor and film producer working in Hindi cinema is known to the media as Khiladi Kumar. The recipient of several accolades, including two National Film Awards, two Filmfare Awards, and in 2009, the government of India awarded him the Padma Shri. That's India's fourth highest civilian honour. And one of the most, I would say, renowned actors in the Indian cinema. He has appeared in over 150 films in a career spanning over three decades. Mm-hmm. Do you remember the film Sauganth, released in 1991, that had his first commercial success a year later with the action thriller Khiladi? But Sauganth wasn't a flop. It was actually a really good film. It was a hit, but obviously he wasn't very known at the time. The film established him as an action star from Khiladi in the 90s and led to several films in the Khiladi film series. I mean, come on, you all know. We can all name them, right? Let's name them, shall we? We've got Khiladi, Main Khiladi Tu Anari, then what's the other one? Khiladi 786, There are too many khiladis, but I think the favorite khiladi film series for all of us. Oh, not forgetting Sabse Bada Khiladi. That to he is. Khiladiyon Ka Khiladi, Mr. Mrs. Khiladi, International Khiladi, Khiladi 420. Oh my gosh. And then of course he came Khiladi 786. But I think you all like this one particular one. And I think I'm right to say this, that we can celebrate Akshay Kumar's birthday, yeah, with a Khiladi type song. Fine, I'll do it. I was going to play one for Moharat, but that's already been played. Let's do it then. From the hit film, Main Khiladi Tu Anari, happy birthday, Akshay Kumar.
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0: What a classic of our beautiful Lata Mangeshkar. You heard it on The Breakfast Show. 8 minutes of 10 is the time. Good morning.
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2: Good morning, starting with Star Lane. We've got through Canning Town ongoing police incident closure.

0: between Hilden Road and Durham Road. Traffic is managing. We've got Aspen Way into town at Blackwall. An earlier accident been and gone, but still delays at Preston's Road flyover. And Shooters Hill Road at West at Blackheath Common and Deptford Bridge. We've got queues around 10 minutes. M11 delays of 15 minutes south before North Circular. A12 West at Redbridge Roundabout. M4 Heathrow Spur Road. Stop start traffic for 10 minutes. And the A13, 20 minutes from Raynham to Barking and the Lodge Avenue flyover. Now, Heathrow Airport, we've got significant disruption for flights to and from Heathrow. This could be cancellations or delays. Do check before you head out this morning. And that's the latest traffic and travel.
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1: The top stories this hour. The boss of the UK's air traffic control system says he doesn't believe a cyber attack is behind the collapse of its technology. Martin Rolfe's been summoned by the Transport Secretary to explain why more than 1,000 flights were cancelled yesterday. Neil McMahon, Chief Operations Officer at Ryanair, says this should have never happened.
2: Let's be clear. Problems happen with systems, but the whole purpose of being the CEO is that you have a resilient backup plan for when things happen. It is a critical piece of UK national infrastructure, and it is criminal the fact that there is not a resilient backup system.
1: The Foreign Secretary says he regrets Israel's response to the UK's decision to end trade with illegal settlements in the West Bank, but is proud to have taken action. Israel's closed the British consulate in East Jerusalem after Ed Miliband announced the import ban. A man's been charged with causing death by dangerous driving after two cyclists were killed in a crash in Kent. Aaron Turner is also accused of drug possession after the collision in Gravesend on Sunday. The funeral of one of the police officers killed in a head-on crash near Middlesbrough is taking place in Hartlepool later. PC Matthew Blades died alongside colleague Tom Clough in the collision on the A66. A short, brisk walk may be just as good for us as a longer stroll. Research suggests you may not need to clock up a large number of steps to get the same benefits. And American Ben Shelton knocked defending champion Carlos Alcaraz out of the US Open tennis. It was the latest finish ever at the tournament in New York, wrapping up at 3:30 a.m. Shelton says the fans who stayed helped him get through.
3: For me, it's always about the people in the crowd. My coaches and my team over there, all my family and friends over here, or the city of New York that showed up tonight till 3 a.m.
1: The number 8 seed will play compatriot Francis Tiafoe in the semi-finals. From Sky News, I'm Kat Suave.
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6: Good morning. Weather for London Town and the Midlands. Temperatures are increasing to 18 degrees Celsius. Cloudy patches throughout the day, some sunny spells, but no sign of rain, so it's a nice dry day.
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1: Across Greater London, this is Leica Gold, 10:35 AM, DAB and online, a part of the Leica Radio Network.
2: The top stories this hour. Hundreds of planes, their passengers and crew have started the morning in the wrong location after an air traffic control issue caused disruption to flights yesterday. More than 1,000 services were cancelled, with NATS boss Martin Rolfe being summoned by the Transport Secretary to explain why. He's apologised unreservedly for the fault.
3: Our system is now back up and running, so we have resolved the issue and our controllers are there to help make sure that we can recover as fast as possible. The best information in terms of how long this will take to resolve lies with the airline. We will obviously support them in everything we do, but they are the best people for customers to go to.
2: Ed Miliband insists the government's doing the right thing by imposing sanctions on illegal Israeli settlements in the occupied West Bank. The foreign secretary says he rejects claims from the UK's chief rabbi, who believes the decision will encourage attacks on Jewish people. A man's due in court later, charged with causing death by dangerous driving in Kent. Two cyclists died in the collision in Gravesend on Sunday, while a third had minor injuries. The funeral of a police officer killed in last month's crash on the A66 will take place in Hartlepool later. PC Matthew Blades died alongside colleague Tom Clough when their patrol car was hit by a vehicle travelling the wrong way near Middlesbrough. Cleveland Police Federation Chair Lauren Somervilles read a tribute from his family.
4: Matthew was a best friend, a husband, a father, a brother and a son. And there aren't any words powerful enough to describe how the family feel. They've said he was the heart of the family and he'll be loved and remembered beyond words today, tomorrow and always.
2: We're being warned food price inflation could soar to almost 4% by Christmas. The Food and Drink Federation predicts it'll peak at 6.4% next July. And defending champion Carlos Alcaraz is out of the US Open tennis. He was beaten in a five-set epic by American Ben Shelton, with the match finishing at 3:30 in the morning. From Sky News, I'm Kat Suave.
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2: The top stories this hour. More than 250 further flights have been cancelled today as disruption from yesterday's air traffic control outage continues. The boss of NATS has been summoned to a meeting with the Transport Secretary, but says a cyber attack wasn't to blame. The Foreign Secretary says he's standing up for British values after announcing a ban on goods produced in illegal Israeli settlements in the West Bank. Ed Miliband's rejected criticism from the chief rabbi, who's warned the decision could make life more dangerous for British Jews. He says the government's taken an important step.
3: We have a choice as a country, which is, do we stand by in the face of that terrible injustice, or do we call it out? And we chose to call it out, and I think that most British people will think it's right to do that.
2: A 22-year-old due in court charged with causing death by dangerous driving after two cyclists were killed in a crash in Kent. Aaron Turner from Hyams also accused of fleeing the scene in Gravesend on Sunday morning. Two firms have been fined more than £1 million over the death of a worker who was buried alive in a ditch. Gio Arsene was crushed when a soil collapsed on him at a construction site in Banstead, Surrey in 2020. Ben Shelton knocked out defending champion Carlos Alcaraz in the US Open tennis in a five-set thriller. It was the latest finish ever at the tournament in New York, wrapping up at 3:30 a.m. Alcaraz came into the event after a four-month absence and says he gave his all.
4: I mean, it was close. It was close. So I'm just a little bit disappointed, you know, about don't getting the win at the end, but I'm just proud about myself, about how I fought. But I found a way to push myself up, physically give an extra.
2: And Alan Carr's picked up a special recognition prize at the National Television Awards. He was serenaded by his co-stars from Celebrity Traitors, which also won Best Reality Competition. From Sky News, I'm Kat Suave.
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0: Very good afternoon to you. The weather-wise, भाई क्या बताएं आपको, ये कहते हैं कि दोपहर बाद के मौसम में तो बादल छाए रहेंगे और छुटपुट बूंदाबांदी की आशंका भी बनी हुई है. रूल आउट नहीं की जा सकती बूंदाबांदी. ड्राई इन द लेट इवनिंग, 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
0: 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I'm with you till 1 o'clock this afternoon. 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

0: next. 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
1: The top stories this hour. Passengers are experiencing a second day of travel chaos after an air traffic control breakdown yesterday. The under pressure boss of the National Air Traffic Services has been summoned to explain to the Transport Secretary what went wrong. Sean Tipton from the Association of British Travel Agents says airlines now have to get people where they need to be.
2: It's not always possible to get you an alternative that's actually suitable for you, in which case the airlines would say, okay, fair enough, you can either rebook at a later time of year or you can have your money back. Same on the package, the tour operator would do the same. So it's far from ideal.
1: The Prime Minister insists Britain stands for fairness after criticism over sanctions placed on illegal Israeli settlements in the occupied West Bank. Yesterday, the government announced a ban on goods produced in the area. The chief rabbi warned the decision could make life more dangerous for British Jews, but Andy Burnham's told MPs he stands behind the move.
3: Where people are being bullied out of their homes, intimidated, we will always stand with the underdog and take what action we can to support them. That, Mr. Speaker, is leadership on the world stage. Britain being true, that is what the British people expect of us, and that is what this government will do.
1: Around 340 jobs are being axed at Channel 4. The broadcaster's cutting 28% of its workforce by the end of the year as part of a restructuring plan. A body's been found in the search for a 15-year-old boy who got into difficulty in the sea off the Welsh coast. The teenager from Yorkshire went missing at Marlowe's Sands in Pembrokeshire last month. Mourners will gather later for the funeral of one of the police officers killed in a head-on crash on the A66 last month. PC Matthew Blades died when his patrol car was hit near Middlesbrough. And LIV Golf has begun bankruptcy protection proceedings. The breakaway league's expected to be majority owned by its players. From Sky News, I'm Kat Suave.
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8: Good afternoon. Ek nazar aaj ke mausam par. Aaj light clouds and gentle breeze hai in London and in surrounding areas. Maximum 19, low will be 11 degrees Celsius, and Midlands mein light rain, showers and gentle breeze. Maximum 23 and low will be 14. Apne dil ke mausam ko acha rakhiye, bahar ka mausam jaisa bhi ho.
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1: The top stories this hour. The boss of the UK's air traffic control system says he doesn't believe a cyber attack is behind the collapse of its technology. Martin Rolfe's been summoned by the Transport Secretary to explain why more than 1,000 flights were cancelled yesterday. Neil McMahon, Chief Operations Officer at Ryanair, says this should have never happened.
2: Let's be clear. Problems happen with systems, but the whole purpose of being the CEO is that you have a resilient backup plan for when things happen. It is a critical piece of UK national infrastructure, and it is criminal the fact that there is not a resilient backup system.
1: Andy Burnham says the UK has shown leadership on the international stage by announcing sanctions on Israeli settlements in the occupied West Bank. The Prime Minister says British people expect the government to stand up for fairness in the face of injustice. Meanwhile, Kemi Badenoch says Mr. Burnham's creating confusion over whether his government will raise defence spending to 3% of GDP. Arguments over military budgets saw the now Chancellor John Healey resign as Defence Secretary in June.
3: Argentina is threatening the Falklands now. Russia is threatening us in the North Sea now. And Mr. Speaker, he didn't answer my question. The Chancellor was right to quit. I asked him if he was right to quit. The Chancellor was right to quit, which is why it's so wrong that he's not sticking to his principles. Yep.
1: Andy Burnham insists his government will honour NATO commitments. A man has been shot in the arm and leg by armed police in Luton. Officers were called to reports a woman was being threatened with a knife on Cardigan Street yesterday. Elsewhere, oil prices have risen above $100 a barrel for the first time since early July. The flare-up was in response to US attacks on Iranian tankers overnight. And to sport now, where there'll be a new name on the men's US Open tennis trophy after defending champion Carlos Alcaraz went out. He was beaten in five sets by American Ben Shelton. From Sky News, I'm Imani Rana.
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4: Right, aaj ka mausam, light clouds and gentle breeze in London and in surrounding areas, maximum 19, low is 11 degrees Celsius, and in Midlands, light rain showers and gentle breeze, maximum 23 degree and low will be 14 degrees Celsius. 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
4: This is Martin with your travel. It's queuing on the A312 Church Road and Mandeville Road as you head from the White Hart roundabout to the Target roundabout and then on to Northolt Station. A40 Western Avenue's heavy westbound before you get to Gypsy Corner. Queuing on the A406 North Circular Road southbound as you head towards the Hangar Lane Directory. And it's slowing on the A3 West Hill northbound between Tibbetts Corner and Upper Richmond Road. To the Tube, and no service on the District Line between High Street Kensington and Edgware Road. It's due to a points failure at High Street Kensington. And minor delays on the Piccadilly line between Acton Town and Heathrow Airport, between Acton Town and Uxbridge, between Cockfosters and Arnos Grove due to an earlier signalling problem.
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1: The top stories this hour. The Metropolitan Police has launched an investigation following allegations Reform UK breached foreign donation rules. Last week, it was claimed in an undercover report from Channel 4 News that two senior aides arranged for a US company to fund three polls for the party. Reform says it will fully cooperate and denies any wrongdoing. Here's our political correspondent, Ali Fortescue.
2: There was an expectation that we could see an investigation. It had been reported that the Met were looking for the raw footage from Channel 4. Now they've confirmed that's happening. We know there's also an internal investigation in the Reform Party.
1: Passengers are experiencing a second day of travel chaos after an air traffic control breakdown yesterday. The under-pressure boss of the National Air Traffic Services has been summoned to explain to the Transport Secretary what went wrong. Sean Tipton from the Association of British Travel Agents says airlines now have to get travellers where they need to be.
3: It's not always possible to get an alternative that's actually suitable for you, in which case the airlines would say, OK, fair enough, you can either rebook at a later time of year or you can have your money back. Same on the package. The tour operator would do the same. So it's far from ideal.
1: Hundreds of police officers have lined the streets at the funeral of PC Matthew Blades in Hartlepool. The 37-year-old father of two was killed in a crash on the A66 last month. Andy Burnham says the UK will always stand with the underdog as he defended sanctions on Israeli settlements in the occupied West Bank. The Prime Minister says the government must stand up for fairness. All bus driver cabs in London will be fitted with air conditioning next year. It follows recent industrial action by some drivers following this summer's record heat waves. And the Spice Girls have sparked fresh reunion speculation with a cryptic social media post calling for fans who can sing and dance. The group shared an advert asking superfans to take part in an unspecified event on Thursday afternoon. From Sky News, I'm Imani Rana.
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4: So it's been pretty dry today, not too bad temperature-wise. Tonight it's going to go down to 13, it'll remain dry. Tomorrow you're looking at lows of 15 and highs of 21.
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4: Hey, very good afternoon. We've reached midweek. That's been quite quick, actually, even by my standards. I usually think the week drags, but it's been pretty good. Lovely seeing Sarita Sabharwal, a bit of a bonus. I see her at the weekend, but today was nice to see her. BB's back tomorrow. Let's kick off Drive Time.
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0: Once again, a very good afternoon. It is Wednesday, the 9th of September, halfway through the day, if not more. I'm sure I got that wrong. But it's halfway through the week. That's all that matters to me. Hope you've had a really, really good day. And once again, thank you, Sarita. As I said, Bali Brumbutt is back tomorrow, from what he told me. So, my name is Sandy Shah. I'm with you on Drivers. I am Monday to Friday, all the way through to 7 o'clock. Hope you're going to stay with me. Got lots to get through. Got lots of information coming your way as well. Got lots of messages to read to you. Got an announcement to make to you as well. A really big one, which I'll do later on in the next hour. So I've got lots to do. And of course, the best in music, if I can, I will certainly try and do that for you. But thank you for your messages. I've got loads sitting in which I'll respond to you as soon as I can.
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1: 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This is Leica Gold. Leica Gold, traffic and travel.
2: This is Martin with the travel. The A312, the Parkway busy southbound before you get to the M4 Junction 3. A40 Western Avenue heavy westbound before Gypsy Corner. It's queuing on the A312 Church Road and Mandeville Road as you head from the White Hart roundabout to the Target roundabout and then on to North Holt Station. Queuing on the A406 North Circular Road, that's in both directions as you head towards the Hangar Lane Directory, and it's slow on the A3 West Hill northbound between Tibbetts Corner and Upper Richmond Road. To the Tube, and no service this afternoon on the District Line between High Street, Kensington and Edgware Road, and that's due to points failure at High Street, Kensington. That's your latest traffic and travel.
3: Yeah. Leica Gold.
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2: So have a quick look at some of the headlines. Honeymoon at Gatwick. Passengers describe airport chaos as number 10 backs air traffic control boss. More than 2,000 flights have been affected over 2 days, aviation analyst firm Serum has said, with images showing people asleep on floors, people celebrating their birthdays, their dream holidays, honeymoons, you name it, they're celebrating it, but all flights have been abandoned. Burnham says national security can't come at expense of social security. Police have launched a criminal investigation into the Reform UK donations. Miliband rejects chief rabbi's claim British Jews in greater danger after sanctions move. Hundreds mourn police officer killed in wrong way on the A66 crash. German Mertz attacks AFD in stormy debate after far-right election win. And oil hits $100 a barrel for the first time since July after US and Houthi strikes. There's some of your headlines. Don't forget, on top of the hour, we do have the full national and international headlines coming your way as well. Got loads of music, and of course the next hour, don't forget, we have got our Jute Baller, which I'm really looking forward to, and then Yeah Yavo all round, our artist of the week, of course, one and only Manali. Yesterday was tough, you thought, listen to tonight and you'll find out how tough it's going to get for you. After this, I'm going to play you a fabulous song, one that wasn't in the film. I don't know why, I actually thought the song is actually wonderful. Funkanamta Baziga from 1993 really is a fabulous song.
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0: विनोद राठौड़ और अलका याग्निक की आवाजें। As I said, it's taken from the film Bazigar, the Shah Rukh Khan film. Shock horror. You ready for this? Haven't actually seen it. No desire to watch it either. But I do know the album well because all the songs were good. But this one, I found out after, because I asked somebody, I said, this song is really good, actually. It's not bad at all. But it doesn't get much play anywhere. And I was told it's not in the film. And I was like, really? It's one of Vinod Rathod's best songs, honestly. That's just my opinion. You may not agree. I thought it was a lovely feel-good song. Hope you enjoyed it, because I certainly did. Whenever I play it, I do enjoy this song very much, actually.
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0: So, I don't often do this, actually, and I'm about to talk about something that involves me, which is really bizarre. It's not the nicest feeling, but there you go. 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
1: 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Hope you've enjoyed the first hour. Got a few messages and a fabulous song coming your way. And then it all kicks off the next hour once again with a back-to-back and Time For Me To Lie.
0: 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Leica Gold, traffic and travel.
3: This is Martin with your travel on the M4 westbound between Heathrow and the M25. Lanes 1 and 2 of 5 are currently closed. It's due to a broken down lorry. Traffic's heavy on approach. Take care if you're headed that way. A312, the partway busy southbound before the M4 junction 3. A40 Western Avenue, heavy westbound before Gypsy Corner, and it's keying on the A312 Church Road and Mandeville Road as you head from the White Hart roundabout to the Target roundabout and then on to Northolt Station. A406 North Circular Road, heavy in both directions as you head towards the Hangar Lane Gyratory to the Tube, and no service on the District Line between High Street Kensington and Edgware Road. That's due to a points failure at High Street Kensington. That's your latest traffic and travel.
4: Class, it's been reported that if we keep using water like we are now, by 2055 we could be short by 5 billion litres a day.
5: Hold on, miss. 2055? We'll be grown-ups by then.
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2: The top stories this hour. More than 330,000 passengers have been affected by a technical fault at the UK's air traffic control provider, NATS. Airlines UK says more than 2,000 flights were cancelled or delayed, and many travellers continue to face disruption. Jack and Cheryl are facing another night on the floor at Heathrow as they try to get back to Chicago.
3: We were on the airplane 8 hours.
4: We stayed downstairs waiting for our bags, and finally immigration kicked us out at 1:30. Came up here and there was barely four space.
3: There was just way too many people.
2: The Civil Aviation Authority has been instructed to investigate what went wrong. The Metropolitan Police has launched an investigation following allegations Reform UK breached foreign donation rules. The party says it will fully cooperate and denies any wrongdoing. The Foreign Secretary says he regrets the response from Israel after the UK announced sanctions against Israeli settlements in the occupied West Bank. Israeli officials have ordered the closure of the British consulate in East Jerusalem and banned 12 MPs from entering the country. Ed Miliband says the government's taken an important step.
5: We have a choice as a country, which is, do we stand by in the face of that terrible injustice, or do we call it out? And we chose to call it out, and I think that most British people will think it's right to do that.
2: Britain's chief rabbis warned it'll embolden people who use hatred as a weapon against Jews. The actor Noel Clarke has been charged with sex offences against 5 women. He's accused of crimes including sexual assault, voyeurism and exposure between 2007 and 2016. Petrol prices have gone up again as the US and Iran engage in further tit-for-tat airstrikes. It marks the highest prices at the pumps since the war began over 6 months ago. And the Spice Girls have sparked fresh reunion speculation with a cryptic social media post. They're asking superfans to take part in an unspecified event on Thursday afternoon. From Sky News, I'm Imani Rana.
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6: It will remain dry overnight, temperatures going down to 13 Celsius. Tomorrow you're looking at lows of 15 and highs of 21 with sunshine.
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0: Oh, here we are, second hour already of Drive on Like a God. Hope you're fabulous, hope you're good. 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

0: So welcome back to the second hour of Drive on Like a Gold. Got so much information to share with you, Touching the Untrue. Let's start on a big one. Let's start on a happy note. Mind you, all our announcements are happy. So Like a Radio, our sister station, is launching across Bradford, Huddersfield and Leeds on full-scale DAB later this month. Indeed they are, and also, as you may or may not already know, we are already fully launched in Birmingham, and we're looking at brand new areas we're going to be going into right up the country. So yes, if you know anybody in Huddersfield, Bradford or Leeds, that end of the world, let them know. Like a Radio is well and truly in their town later from this month. And also, as you know, we've also got the Ghazal channel starting as well, so it's all happening. And I know that most of our listeners on Gold, you like the retro stuff and whatever, but I'm sure you've got grandchildren, you've got kids who possibly like the likes of Diljit Dosanjh, the incredible Punjabi singer at the moment. The whole world is after him. We have launched a special Diljit Dosanjh app or music station right now, which can be found on our mobile apps, because he's touring in UK. So we've got non-stop Diljit songs going all the way through, and that launches, I think, if I'm not wrong, tomorrow. So much happening all under the Leica brand, and I wanted to share that good news with you. But the biggest one for us is obviously Leica Radio is launching across Bradford, Huddersfield and Leeds on DAB. And we're already in Birmingham, we've just launched, and we're going to be expanding even further with all your love and support and help. So yeah, there we are. Cool, okay. Few more announcements we need to do. George Waller straight after this.
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0: Shall we finally get there? Indeed, our feature for the second hour is always Jhoot Bolo, where I'm going to share two statements with you. One of them is a complete lie. You just need to tell me which one you think is a lie. Now, the trick of this is very simple. If you look it up first, then save yourself getting involved, because koi fayda nahi, koi maza nahi aayega aapko. If you do it without checking it up and you get the answer right, imagine how good you're going to feel today. Yeah, there you go. So, you ready for this? This is to do with food. First one is, cashews grow attached to the bottom of a fruit called a cashew apple. Cashews grow attached to the bottom of a fruit called cashew apple. B, pistachios are naturally red inside the shell. Pistachios are naturally red coloured inside the shell. Two statements, one of them's a complete lie. Which one?
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0: Right, so we've got a few messages coming your way and then a fabulous Rafi Saab ka gana. Oh, I can't wait to hear this nice and loud in the studio. But in the meantime, you're having a go on your brain and trying to work this one out. What I'm asking you is, what am I lying about? First one, cashews grow attached to the bottom of a fruit called a cashew apple. B, pistachios are naturally red inside the shell. Which one am I lying about?
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5: This is Martin with your travel. The M4 is queuing on westbound. Head from Heathrow through to the M25. It's following an earlier broken down lorry. Also got delays onto the elevated section eastbound as you head from Junction 3 Hayes to Junction 2 Brentford. The A312 the Parkway, busy southbound before you get to the M4 Junction 3. A40 Western Avenue, heavy westbound before Gypsy Corner. It's queuing on the A312 Church Road and Mandeville Road as you head from the White Hart roundabout to the Target roundabout and then on to Northolt Station, and queuing in both directions on the A406 North Circular Road at the Hangar Lane Gyratory. To the Tube, and no service on the District Line between High Street, Kensington and Edgware Road. That's due to a points failure at High Street, Kensington. That's your latest traffic and travel.
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2: 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I would have said myself as well, because I'm going to be joining Ruby, Rose and Kajal, but I didn't want to put that part in when it comes to the free hair massage. 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
2: And now you're wondering if I'm lying, if I'm turning up there. Well, you'll have to come there and find out, won't you? There you go. But Ruby's there and Kajal's there. You cannot miss that. It'll be good fun there. So, Jude Waller, thank you to all of you who've answered already. Very kind of you. Some great explanations why you're giving me a certain answer, which is something I really, really do love about this. So, this is your last chance to get involved. Please do. So, the two statements I'm sharing with you are, cashews grow attached to the bottom of a fruit called a cashew apple. B, pistachios are naturally red inside the shell. Which one am I actually lying about?
0: WhatsApp message Leica Gold now on 0744 23 23 23. Gold Drive with Sandy Shah. Sandy Shah continues with London's biggest Bollywood classics.
4: बातें चटपटी चाहिए और गीत चाहिए ओल्ड, मनोरंजन की दुनिया में 24 कैरेट गोल्ड, रवि शर्मा का मनोरंजन प्रोग्राम लाइका गोल्ड पर सुनिए मंडे टू फ्राइडे.

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1: It certainly is, and thank you very much indeed to each one of you who got involved and placed your answer with me. It was very nice of you. Thank you. Once I see the answer, you can go and check as much as you want. Not a problem. So the two statements were: cashews grow attached to the bottom of fruit called a cashew apple. B. Pistachios are naturally red inside the shell. What was I lying about? I was lying about the pistachios. They're not naturally red. Did you know pistachios have always been dried red by importers just to cover the different blemishes on pistachios when they're grown? That's why they're red. It's intentional. They're not naturally red. But cashews, yes, they do grow attached to the bottom of a fruit called a cashew apple. I think the clue was in the question. It wasn't a trick one, actually. So thank you to all of you. Go and fact check me as much as you want, but very kind of you. I'm really glad all of you got involved. So I just wanted to quickly remind you that Leica Radio has now launched across Bradford, Huddersfield and Leeds, full-scale DAB later this month. So if you've got friends, relatives out there, do let them know Leica Radio. It's not Leica Gold, it's Leica Radio, will be available on DAB. But of course, if they can download the Leica Radio or the Leica app, mobile app, then they can listen to Gold there as well. Not a problem. But on DAB, they can only listen to Leica Radio, and that's launching then. As you know, we've just launched in Birmingham as well. So we're right across Birmingham, and we're spreading further up that end of the country. So yeah, everywhere, the wonderful sounds of Leica. So, got a wonderful song coming up after the few messages we've got for you. Then in the next hour, don't forget, it is Artist of the Week, and it's going to be Ye Yavo, all based around Manade. And we're also going to have a lovely little chat with the one and only Anisa Nasser, who's already been in the building. She came in much earlier today. So she'll be back, and we'll sit down and no shari today. No, I think that's a profession I'm not going to get into. I'm not going to get very far. Got slapped down good and proper. So yes, I'll stick to what I think. Well, I'm not the best at anything, but whatever I'm doing, better than shari, that's for sure. And I'll join you the next hour. Don't go anywhere.
0: 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WhatsApp message Leica Gold now on 07424-232323. Leica Gold, traffic and travel.
5: This is Martin with your travel. Delays on the M4 onto the elevated section eastbound as you head from Junction 3 Hayes to Junction 2 Brentford. The A312, the partway busy southbound before the M4 Junction 3. A40 Western Avenue, heavy westbound before Gypsy Corner, and it's queuing on the A312 Church Road and Mandeville Road from the White Hart roundabout to the Target roundabout and on to Northwold Station. A406 North Circular Road, heavy in both directions at the Hanger Lane Gyratory, and slow on the A3 West Hill northbound between Tibbetts Corner and Upper Richmond Road. To the Tube, no service on the district line between High Street Kensington and Edgware Road. It's due to points failure at High Street Kensington. That's your latest traffic and travel.
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2: The top stories this hour. Airlines have written to the government expressing serious concern after yesterday's air traffic outage. They're calling for action following the third major system failure in 3 years. More than 330,000 passengers have been impacted and more than 2,000 flights cancelled or delayed. Transport Secretary Heidi Alexander's asked the Civil Aviation Authority to investigate, with a report expected in 6 months' time.
3: So while my understanding from NATS is that we can rule out a cyber attack on this occasion, I do not believe this issue was unavoidable.
2: Reform UK is under investigation following allegations it breached donation rules on foreign funding. The party's denied wrongdoing and says it'll fully cooperate. Hundreds of police officers have lined the street for the funeral of their colleague who was killed in a crash on Teesside last month. A service for PC Matthew Blades has been held in Hartlepool. He and his colleague died when their patrol car was hit by a vehicle travelling the wrong way on the A66. Five others were also killed. This man wanted to show his support for officers.
4: I think deep down we need order, and these men and women are in the front line and dealing with problems in society, and I think to disregard them and not to turn out to show respect, I think would be a bad thing.
2: Petrol prices have gone up again as the US and Iran engage in further tit-for-tat airstrikes. The RAC says the average cost of unleaded increased by 5 pence a litre in the last week to just over £1.67. A safety researcher at Anthropic has warned there's a more than 10% chance AI could kill all humans in the next decade. Evan Harbinger says while the risk from present models is low, he's worried about future superintelligence. And the Spice Girls have sparked fresh reunion speculation with a cryptic social media post. They're asking superfans to take part in an unspecified event, which is tomorrow afternoon. From Sky News, I'm Imani Rana.
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5: So the rain's disappeared for a while. Tonight it's going to go down to 13 Celsius, a bit nippy. Tomorrow you're looking at lows of 15, highs of 21 with a bit of sunshine.
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5: 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Good evening to you on Leica Gold. This is Gold Drive with myself, Sandy Shah. Hope you've enjoyed the last 2 hours. Thank you for everyone who's listened silently and taken part in everything. Let's kick off with a fabulous back-to-back.
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0: So, third and final hour of Drive, and I was just listening to both these songs, and I was just thinking very different thoughts about them. The first one was obviously the Rafi Saab song from He Runs, and I'm thinking, it's another song I'm playing today. I have no idea. It wasn't in the film. It wasn't actually in He Runs. It's on the album. It's on the vinyl. It's on some CDs, not on all of them, but it's definitely on the vinyl. But it's not in the film, and I'm thinking, it's such an epic song, but it's not in the film. Don't get it. Absolutely don't get it. I was listening to Ilaka, Muhammad Aziz, and Asha Bolst. I'm thinking, it's only 1989, but the tragedy is both those singers are no longer with us. Really strange, isn't it? Wonders of Like a God, what can I tell you? Anyway, I've got lots to get through because we've got Yeah War coming up in just a moment.
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0: Well, first I'm going to tell you about this amazing, amazing thing happening on Saturday, the 12th of September. Like a Radio and Like a Gold team up for a special promotional event for Sidayu at Quality Foods, Hayes and Hounslow. 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Why not?
1: Gold Drive with Sandy Shah.
2: Yeah. Yavoo.
0: Right, so Artist of the Week is, of course, is Manali, and I've been avoiding going into the much old vintage era, but I've noticed my colleagues have already explored all of that. I was going to hold out until the weekend because obviously I've got vintage gold and I was going to do some there, but I thought, you know what, let me just pull rank now and show them who knows vintage here. So today the two songs, they are pure vintage gold songs. They really are. So these are the ones you're choosing between. You ready for this from Manade today? Yeah, yavoo. First one is from the movie Kabliwala, Ae Mere Pyare Vatan. And the second one is from the film Seema, Tu Pyar Ka Sagar Hai. They both are incredible Manade songs. But which one are you voting for? Is it going to be Ae Mere Pyare Vatan from Kabliwala, or are you going to vote for Tu Pyar Ka Sagar Hai from the film Seema? You can only vote for one of them.
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0: Right, okay, we've got a few messages coming in, and then I'm going proper retro with an amazing Lata Mangeshkar song. In the meantime, you are deciding which song I'm going to play out today out of these two. Is it going to be Ae Mere Pyare Vatan from film Kabliwala, or is it going to be Tu Pyar Ka Sagar Hai from the film Seema? They are both vintage songs. Vote away for one of them.
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1: Like a Gold, traffic and travel.
4: This is Martin with your travel. Delays on the M4 onto the elevated section eastbound as you head from Junction 3 Hayes to Junction 2 Brentford. The A312, the Parkway, is busy southbound before the M4 Junction 3. A40 Western Avenue, heavy westbound before Gypsy Corner, and it's queuing on the A312 Church Road and Mandeville Road as you head from the Whitehart roundabout to the Target roundabout and then on to North Holt Station. Queuing on the A406 North Circular Road, that's in both directions at the Hanger Lane Jarrettery, to the Tube, and no service on the District Line between High Street Kensington and Edgware Road. It's due to a points failure at High Street Kensington, and minor delays on the Bakerloo line this evening, and that's down to cancellations. That's your latest traffic and travel.
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2: ya wo. So, wow, I was just busy marking up all the votes that are coming in. Thank you very much indeed. Wow, what a turnout. Absolutely wonderful. So this is your last chance. In a short while after this, of course, we're also going to talk to the wonderful, lovely Anissa Nasser. I'm going to ask her which one she's going to vote for. I'll tell you which one I'm going to vote for. So this is your last chance. If you've not had a vote yet, please do. It's out of one of these two. It's either going to be from the film Kabliwala, Ae Mere Pyare Watan, or you're going to vote the one from Seema, Tu Pyar Ka Sagar Hai. Which one gets your vote? And the amount of people that use the word vintage is really, really, really heartwarming and nice, because vintage, as you know, is very close to my heart. And these are the kind of songs that we listen to on vintage at the weekend. And if you've never tuned in before, why don't you give it a go this weekend? I'll be here between the hours of 7 and 10, Saturday and Sunday, and we play music from the 40s and the 50s and a bit of 60s. But definitely these kind of songs are played on vintage. You may come and never leave, and that would be the idea. But right now, all you need to do is vote between these two. Either Ae Mere Pyare Watan from Kabliwala, or you're going to vote for Tu Pyar Ka Sagar Hai from Seema. Vote away.
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0: Get ready, cricket fans. 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Team India takes on Afghanistan in three explosive T20 internationals from 13th to 17th September. Big sixes, flying stumps and edge of the seat action. 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
2: The top stories this hour. The British Civil Aviation Authority has warned passengers affected by travel disruption this week are unlikely to get compensation. 250,000 people have faced disruption since yesterday's air traffic outage. Jack and Cheryl are facing another night on the floor at Heathrow as they try to get back to Chicago.
3: We were on the airplane 8 hours.
4: We

0: stayed downstairs waiting for our bags, and finally immigration kicked us out at 1:30, and we came up here, and there was barely four spots.
1: It was just way too many people.
2: Investigations are happening to find out what went wrong. A man has been charged with contacting Russian intelligence following an investigation by counter-terrorism police. 31-year-old Joshua Kamage will appear at Westminster Magistrates Court tomorrow. The Prime Minister's defended sanctions placed on imports from illegal settlements in the West Bank. Andy Burnham says Britain will always stand up for fairness and must show leadership on the international stage.
3: And leadership is about taking action where there is injustice, where we need to correct unfairness, people being driven out of their homes, losing their homes, being intimidated in their daily lives.
2: In response, the Israeli government says it will close the British consulate in Jerusalem. A body has been found in search for a boy who got into difficulty in the sea off the Welsh coast. The teenager from Yorkshire went missing on the 30th of August at Marlow Sands in Pembrokeshire on a family holiday. Drinking very hot drinks may raise the risk of esophageal cancer threefold. Experts say you should wait for your hot tea to cool or make it colder by adding some milk. And to sport now, where England's cricketers have the advantage at the end of the first day of the third test against Pakistan. The hosts bowled their opponents all out for just 133 before reaching the close of play on 156 for four, giving them a lead of 23 runs at Edgbaston. From Sky News, I'm Imani Rana.
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5: 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There will be a mixture of variable cloud and clear spells throughout, with the minimum temperatures of 11 degrees. जबकि Greater Manchester में 11 degrees lows में, लेकिन मिलाजुला मौसम रहने वाला है आज रात.
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1: The top stories this hour. The Civil Aviation Authority says it's unlikely the 330,000 passengers affected by a technical glitch at air traffic control will get any compensation. 2,000 flights have been cancelled or delayed. Sean Tipton from the Association of British Travel Agents says airlines now have to get travellers where they need to be.
2: It's not always possible to get you an alternative that's actually suitable for you, in which case the airlines would say, OK, fair enough, you can either rebook at a later time of year or you can have your money back. Same on the package, the tour operator would do the same. So it's far from ideal.
1: Police are investigating whether Reform UK broke the law over donations from foreign sources. It follows undercover filming by Channel 4 News, which appeared to show party officials discussing how to disguise gifts from donors abroad. The party says it will cooperate and denies any wrongdoing. Andy Burnham says the UK is showing leadership on the world stage by sanctioning illegal Israeli settlements in the West Bank. The moves triggered a diplomatic row with Jerusalem. Andrew and Tristan Tate must stay in prison during their legal fight against extradition to the UK. The social media influencer brothers are accused of 50.

0: 39 charges, including rape and trafficking. An AI researcher has quit his job at Anthropic, warning the race to build super-intelligent systems could threaten humanity. Jacob Coxon, who previously worked at OpenAI, says neither company's acting responsibly. William Tunstall Pedo is working to build safe and controllable artificial intelligence with his company Unlikely AI.
1: Capability is the key thing that they are measured on. What these AI systems can do is what matters. That's where the investment is going. And ensuring that they're controllable, ensuring that they don't cause harm, is something that has to keep up with extraordinary accelerating capabilities that we're seeing.
0: England's cricketers have the advantage at the end of the first day of the third test against Pakistan. The hosts bowled their opponents all out for just 133 before reaching the close of play on 156 for 4 at Edgbaston. From Sky News, I'm Imani Rana.
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3: And tonight, the weather ka hal pehle to London ka sun lijiye. Greater London mein tonight will be largely dry, and there will be mixture of variable cloud and clear spells throughout. Kam se kam temperature rehne wala 11 degrees. Greater Manchester mein mila jula mausam hai. Badal bhi aayenge aur dry bhi rahega. Kam se kam temperatures jo hain wahan par bhi 11 degrees tonight.
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1: The top stories this hour. People are being warned they're unlikely to be entitled to compensation after thousands of flights have been cancelled or delayed across UK airports. The Civil Aviation Authority's warning comes as investigations into what went wrong continue. It says more than a third of a million passengers have been affected. Carly and Morgan are stranded in Cyprus. Their return flight's been moved to next Tuesday.
2: We haven't received any sort of like financial help with it all, which has been obviously really stressful. That's a whole other week of like accommodation, food, and we've not really heard much from EasyJet themselves.
1: Reform UK is under investigation following allegations it breached donation rules on foreign funding. The party's denied wrongdoing and says it will fully cooperate. Andy Burnham says the UK will always stand with the underdog as he defended sanctions on Israeli settlements in the occupied West Bank. The Prime Minister says the government must stand up for fairness. Hundreds of police officers lined the street at the funeral of their colleague PC Matthew Blades, who was killed in last month's crash on the A66. Bagpipes were played as the coffin was brought to St Joseph's Church in his hometown of Hartlepool, while flowers spelling the word Dad could be seen on the roof of the hearse. The 37-year-old was killed alongside fellow officer PC Tom Clough in a collision near Middlesbrough. To sport now, where England's cricketers have the advantage at the end of the first day of the third test against Pakistan. The hosts have bowled their opponents all out for just 133 before reaching the close of play on 156 for four, giving them a lead of 23 runs at Edgbaston. And the Spice Girls have sparked fresh reunion speculation with a cryptic social media post. They're asking superfans to take part in an unspecified event tomorrow afternoon at

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1: The top stories this hour. The Civil Aviation Authority says it's unlikely any of the 330,000 passengers affected by air traffic control tech problems will receive compensation. More than 2,000 flights have been cancelled or delayed. Airlines have written to the government expressing serious concern. Transport Secretary Heidi Alexander's asked the Civil Aviation Authority to investigate, with a report expected in 6 months' time.
2: So while my understanding from NATS is that we can rule out a cyber attack on this occasion, I do not believe this issue was unavoidable.
1: The Metropolitan Police has launched an investigation following allegations Reform UK breached foreign donation rules. Last week, it was claimed in an undercover report from Channel 4 News that two senior aides arranged for a US company to fund three polls for the party. Reform says it will fully cooperate and denies any wrongdoing. Here's our political correspondent, Ali Fortescue.
3: There was an expectation that we could see an investigation. It had been reported that the Met were looking for the raw footage from Channel 4. Now they've confirmed that's happening. We know there's also an internal investigation in the Reform Party.
1: The Prime Minister's defended sanctions on imports from illegal settlements in the West Bank, saying Britain will always stand for fairness. The Israeli government said it will close the UK's consulate in Jerusalem in response. A man's been charged with contacting Russian intelligence following an investigation by counter-terrorism police. 31-year-old Joshua Kamage will appear at Westminster Magistrates Court tomorrow. To sport, where England's cricketers have the advantage at the end of the first day of the third test against Pakistan. The hosts bowled their opponents all out for just 133 before reaching the close of play on 156 for four, giving them a lead of 23 runs at Edgbaston. And air conditioning will be installed in every London bus driver cab by next spring under a new deal between TfL, the Mayor and Unite. The move follows industrial action over working conditions following this summer's record temperature. From Sky News, I'm Imani Rana.
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1: The top stories this hour. The British Civil Aviation Authorities warned passengers affected by travel disruption this week are unlikely to get compensation. A third of a million people have faced disruption since yesterday's air traffic outage. Jack and Cheryl are facing another night on the floor at Heathrow as they try to get back to Chicago.
2: We were on the airplane 8 hours.
3: We stayed downstairs waiting for our bags, and finally immigration kicked us out at 1:30. Came up here and there was barely four
2: space. There was just way too many people.
1: The regulator's been asked to investigate. Reform UK is under investigation following allegations it breached donation rules on foreign funding. The party's denied wrongdoing and says it'll fully cooperate. Hundreds of police officers lined the street in Hartlepool earlier for the funeral of their colleague PC Matthew Blades. He was one of two officers killed in last month's crash on the A66. Five young men also died. Ukraine's Special Forces says it's carried out the country's deepest airstrike into Russia during the 4.5-year war. It's claiming drones hit two gas plants in northern Siberia today, nearly 2,000 miles away from the border. In sport, Arsenal continued their perfect start to the season as they began the Champions League campaign with a 1-0 win at Napoli. Liverpool had to come from behind as they beat Atletico Madrid 2-1. Rangers made it four wins in a row to move up to second in the Scottish Premiership. Bojan Miovski's injury time goal earned Derek McInnes' team a 1-0 victory over St Mirren at Ibrox.
4: In terms of chances created, in terms of shots and penalty box entries and how we played the game, I thought it was a win we deserved. But it looked for long spells in that last part of the game that it wasn't going to come. So I can't be more pleased with my players that they have the perseverance and their sheer will to just keep going.
1: Celtic maintained their perfect start to the season by beating St Johnstone 1-0. From Sky News, I'm Cam Hall.
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1: The top stories this hour. More than a third of a million passengers have been impacted by a technical glitch at the UK's air traffic control. 2,000 flights were cancelled or delayed, and hundreds of travellers are still facing disruption. The Metropolitan Police says it will look into allegations Reform UK broke the law in relation to foreign funding. It's after a documentary broadcast on Channel 4 News last week. The parties denied wrongdoing. Hundreds of police officers have lined the street for the funeral of their colleague who was killed in a crash on Teesside last month. A service for PC Matthew Blades has been held in Hartlepool. He and his colleague died when their patrol car was hit by a vehicle travelling the wrong way on the A66. Five others were also killed. This man wanted to show his support for officers.
2: I think deep down we need order, and these men and women are in the front line and dealing with problems in society. And I think to disregard them and not to turn out to show respect, I think would be a bad thing.
1: A man's been charged with contacting Russian intelligence following an investigation by counter-terrorism police. 31-year-old Joshua Kamage will appear in court today. Andoni Iraola's first Champions League game as Liverpool manager ended in a 2-1 win over Atletico Madrid. Dominic Szoboszlai and Alexis McAllister scored as the hosts came from behind. Iraola praised the Anfield crowd.
3: Especially after the 2-1, we've had very good minutes there. We've had a couple of chances. We were pushing and you can feel the atmosphere in the stadium. Even in moments at the end where obviously they are attacking a little bit, you have to defend, and players were tired, and the people has helped us a lot, and I'm very thankful.
1: Arsenal continued their perfect start to the new season with a 1-0 win at Napoli. And Celtic made it 6 victories from 6 in the Scottish Premiership. They beat St Johnstone 1-0. Rangers beat St Mirren by the same scoreline. From Sky News, I'm Cam Hall.
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